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And tomorrow morning at 7:30, you have got another chance to beat Bridget. Take her down and win tickets to Five Finger Death Punch at Riverbend Music Center on August 10th. It's Ice Nine Kills featuring McKenna Grace twisting the knife on 96 Rock.

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3: 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But if you log off, take a step back from all the hype, you'll find that the actual keys to a longer, healthier life are hiding in plain sight. There are four of them. Number one, nutrition. The Mediterranean diet really is the gold standard. Number two, exercise. You should be getting 150 minutes of moderate intensity exercise or 75 minutes of vigorous intensity exercise every week, plus strength training and stretching. Number three, sleep. 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And finally, number four often gets forgotten, socialization. It's not a bonus, it's a necessity for a healthy life, finding a sense of community, purpose, and belonging. I'm Dr. Sanjay Gupta, helping you live a better life.
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3: There are lots of things you can measure to get an idea of how healthy you are at any given moment. Temperature, heart rate, blood pressure, just to name a few. But how about how healthy you will be and how long you're likely to live? According to a new study out of the University at Buffalo, two simple strength tests are pretty accurate at predicting longevity in older women. One is hand grip strength, and the other is how quickly people can stand up from a seated position without using their arms. By the way, I remember interviewing former President Jimmy Carter when he was quite old and being really impressed how he just popped out of the chair without using his arms. Not a lot of older people can actually do that. But I think the message here is that maintaining strength as you age is going to help you perform everyday activities, but also help you avoid injury and stay independent. I'm Dr. Sanjay Gupta, helping you live a better life.
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It's new from Evanescence. Who will you follow on 96 Rock?

0: Chris Jericho is back to tame the seven seas for his seventh Rock and Wrestling Rager. And we're sending one winner and a guest straight into the madness. Sail from Miami to Bimini aboard the Norwegian Jewel this November for four wild days of slams, jams, laughs, and chaos. 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
2: 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But if you log off, take a step back from all the hype, you'll find that the actual keys to a longer, healthier life are hiding in plain sight. There are four of them. Number one, nutrition. 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Number two, exercise. You should be getting 150 minutes of moderate intensity exercise or 75 minutes of vigorous intensity exercise every week, plus strength training and stretching. Number three, sleep. 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And finally, number four often gets forgotten, socialization. 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
2: I don't know about you, but my social media feeds are flooded with lotions and potions and gadgets, all promising to unlock different components of longevity. But if you log off, take a step back from all the hype, you'll find that the actual keys to a longer, healthier life are hiding in plain sight. There are four of them. Number one, nutrition. The Mediterranean diet really is the gold standard. Number two, exercise. You should be getting 150 minutes of moderate intensity exercise or 75 minutes of vigorous intensity exercise every week, plus strength training and stretching. Number three, sleep. Sleep is when your body and your brain repair themselves. You should be getting 7 to 9 hours a night. And finally, number four often gets forgotten, socialization. It's not a bonus, it's a necessity for a healthy life, finding a sense of community, purpose, and belonging. I'm Dr. Sanjay Gupta, helping you live a better life.
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Coming up, we'll take a look at what you can expect weather-wise as we move into the weekend. It's new from Five Finger Death Punch, Eye of the Storm on 96 Rock. Oh, fuck!

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Taking a look at your weather. Tonight's going to be pretty nice. Partly cloudy, a low of 64. Tomorrow, sun and cloud mix with a high of 85. And Saturday, the humidity returns with rain and some thunderstorms and a high of 78. It's 74 now with Foo Fighters on 96 Rock.

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2: There are lots of things you can measure to get an idea of how healthy you are at any given moment. Temperature, heart rate, blood pressure, just to name a few. But how about how healthy you will be and how long you're likely to live? According to a new study out of the University at Buffalo, two simple strength tests are pretty accurate at predicting longevity in older women. One is hand grip strength, and the other is how quickly people can stand up from a seated position without using their arms. By the way, I remember interviewing former President Jimmy Carter when he was quite old and being really impressed how he just popped out of the chair without using his arms. Not a lot of older people can actually do that. But I think the message here is that maintaining strength as you age is going to help you perform everyday activities, but also help you avoid injury and stay independent. I'm Dr. Sanjay Gupta, helping you live a better life.
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0: what you have to say. Call our voicemail at 513-296-ROCK. A problem you want us to hash out on the air? Want to put in a free plug for your local business? 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
2: Should you still work out when you're injured or should you take it easy? In most cases, one of the worst things you can do is flip the switch to be totally sedentary. That can lead to stiffness, muscle loss, even reduced coordination. Certified strength and conditioning coach Dana Santos told us, recovery is about choosing the right kind of movement at the right time. 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
2: Staying active every day will go a long way towards helping you live a happy, healthy, and pain-free life. And there is perhaps no movement more fundamental than walking. It reinforces the alignment, stability, and coordinated muscle activation that supports how your body moves, whether you're doing strenuous exercise or simply going about your daily life. This is according to Dana Santis, a strength and conditioning specialist. Even though you walk every day, Dana does say you can make small adjustments to immediately improve your walking mechanics. So, keep your rib cage stacked over your pelvis. Avoid leaning over or arching your lower back. Allow your arms to swing naturally in coordination with your legs. Keep your gaze forward, your jaw relaxed, and then just breathe in through your nose and out through your mouth. I'm Dr. Sanjay Gupta, helping you live a better life.
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Plenty more of Cincinnati's Pure Rock is on the way. Have a great rest of your Thursday night. I leave you with Ice Nine Kills featuring McKenna Grace, Twisting the Knife. 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
2: Staying active every day will go a long way towards helping you live a happy, healthy, and pain-free life. 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It reinforces the alignment, stability, and coordinated muscle activation that supports how your body moves, whether you're doing strenuous exercise or simply going about your daily life. This is according to Dana Santis, a strength and conditioning specialist. Even though you walk every day, Dana does say you can make small adjustments to immediately improve your walking mechanics. So, keep your rib cage stacked over your pelvis. 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Allow your arms to swing naturally in coordination with your legs. 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I'm Dr. Sanjay Gupta, helping you live a better life.
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0: 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WLWT meteorologist Randy Rico. Mornings.
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2: How often do you stop to wonder whether you should share something that's revealing, maybe even embarrassing, with a partner, a friend, or even your boss? In her new book called Revealing, The Underrated Power of Oversharing, behavioral scientist Leslie John says doing just that can help you deepen relationships that are vital to your life. We need people to trust us in order to get things like love, friendship, and career success. That's what she told us. When you make yourself vulnerable by revealing something sensitive, it does make other people trust you. In turn, when you ask someone to reveal something about themselves, showing that interest will generally lead someone to like you more. Why? Because people like to be asked about themselves, she says. It also signals that they are discriminating and choosy, but in a good way. I'm Dr. Sanjay Gupta, helping you live a better life.
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2: I don't know about you, but my social media feeds are flooded with lotions and potions and gadgets, all promising to unlock different components of longevity. But if you log off, take a step back from all the hype, you'll find that the actual keys to a longer, healthier life are hiding in plain sight. There are four of them. Number one, nutrition. The Mediterranean diet really is the gold standard. Number two, exercise. You should be getting 150 minutes of moderate intensity exercise or 75 minutes of vigorous intensity exercise every week, plus strength training and stretching. Number three, sleep. Sleep is when your body and your brain repair themselves. You should be getting 7 to 9 hours a night. And finally, number four, often gets forgotten, socialization. It's not a bonus. It's a necessity for a healthy life, finding a sense of community, purpose, and belonging. I'm Dr. Sanjay Gupta, helping you live a better life.
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0: Chris Jericho is back to tame the seven seas for his seventh Rock and Wrestling Rager. And we're sending one winner and a guest straight into the madness. Sail from Miami to Bimini aboard the Norwegian Jewel this November for four wild days of slams, jams, laughs, and chaos. 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
2: Staying active every day will go a long way towards helping you live a happy, healthy, and pain-free life. And there is perhaps no movement more fundamental than walking. It reinforces the alignment, stability, and coordinated muscle activation that supports how your body moves, whether you're doing strenuous exercise or simply going about your daily life. This is according to Dana Santis, a strength and conditioning specialist. Even though you walk every day, Dana does say you can make small adjustments to immediately improve your walking mechanics. So, keep your rib cage stacked over your pelvis. Avoid leaning over or arching your lower back. Allow your arms to swing naturally in coordination with your legs. Keep your gaze forward, your jaw relaxed, and then just breathe in through your nose and out through your mouth. I'm Dr. Sanjay Gupta, helping you live a better life.
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1: If I were to ask you what makes for a good night's sleep, you'd probably say a dark, quiet room, not too many things on your mind. But every night when you go to get some Z's, how often do you really think about the temperature in your bedroom? Temperature may be one of the most underappreciated factors in sleep. That's according to the Senior Vice President of Research and Scientific Affairs at the National Sleep Foundation. We often hear about lights and screens and stress, but even modest changes in temperature and airflow can influence both how quickly you fall asleep and how deeply you stay asleep. Most experts will recommend a room temperature of 60 to 67 degrees Fahrenheit. You might also experiment with your sheets and what you actually wear to bed. Play around a bit and see what improves your sleep. You might be delightfully surprised. I'm Dr. Sanjay Gupta, helping you live a better life.
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4: 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I'm Dr. Sanjay Gupta, helping you live a better life.
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0: start your morning off with a positive affirmation and a vitamin water, this may not be the show for you. 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
2: 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That's according to the Senior Vice President of Research and Scientific Affairs at the National Sleep Foundation. We often hear about lights and screens and stress, but even modest changes in temperature and airflow can influence both how quickly you fall asleep and how deeply you stay asleep. Most experts will recommend a room temperature of 60 to 67 degrees Fahrenheit. You might also experiment with your sheets and what you actually wear to bed. 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You might be delightfully surprised. I'm Dr. Sanjay Gupta, helping you live a better life.
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0: you have to say. Call our voicemail at 513-296-ROCK. A problem you want us to hash out on the air? Want to put in a free plug for your local business? Got a random thought or just want to tell Bridget how awesome she is? Dial us up. The voicemail is always live. 513-2-
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2: Staying active every day will go a long way towards helping you live a happy, healthy, and pain-free life. And there's perhaps no movement more fundamental than walking. It reinforces the alignment, stability, and coordinated muscle activation that supports how your body moves, whether you're doing strenuous exercise or simply going about your daily life. This is according to Dana Santis, a strength and conditioning specialist. Even though you walk every day, Dana does say you can make small adjustments to immediately improve your walking mechanics. So, keep your rib cage stacked over your pelvis. Avoid leaning over or arching your lower back. Allow your arms to swing naturally in coordination with your legs. Keep your gaze forward, your jaw relaxed, and then just breathe in through your nose and out through your mouth. I'm Dr. Sanjay Gupta, helping you live a better life.
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1: A better life with Dr. Sanjay Gupta.
2: They say consistency is key, but sometimes you just gotta switch it up. A new study out of Harvard School of Public Health found that varying your exercise routine could add years to your life. What exercise someone did didn't matter much. What did matter was that all the exercises together worked all the muscle groups in their body. Now, an added benefit to changing things up is it can help you push through the plateau effect. That's when your body gets so efficient at doing something that you actually stop getting better at it. And we know from previous research that specializing in any one sport at a young age can make someone actually more prone to injury. And as experts we talk to point out, even elite athletes switch up things with their workouts, making sure to target strength, cardio, flexibility, balance, and doing that every single week. I'm Dr. Sanjay Gupta, helping you live a better life.
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1: There are lots of things you can measure to get an idea of how healthy you are at any given moment. Temperature, heart rate, blood pressure, just to name a few. But how about how healthy you will be and how long you're likely to live? According to a new study out of the University of Buffalo, two simple strength tests are pretty accurate at predicting longevity in older women. One is hand grip strength, and the other is how quickly people can stand up from a seated position without using their arms. By the way, I remember interviewing former President Jimmy Carter when he was quite old and being really impressed how he just popped out of the chair without using his arms. Not a lot of older people can actually do that. But I think the message here is that maintaining strength as you age is going to help you perform everyday activities, but also help you avoid injury and stay independent. I'm Dr. Sanjay Gupta, helping you live a better life.
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1: Having a comeback.
2: All right.
1: Remember when it was like that, like Chinese.
2: Get the Chinese characters.
1: That for a long time that was popular, and I swear that most of them are like
2: peace and unity.
1: No, it doesn't.
2: No, it means you're an idiot.
1: It means number 13. I know what it
2: Kung
1: means.
2: Kung Pao chicken.
1: Shrek 5 got pushed back 6 months.
2: What else can they do with Shrek? He saved like the fairy tale land like 6 times already.
1: Right?
2: I mean, go back to the beginning. He just wanted to be left alone in the swamp, and then Donkey showed up, and everything
1: went to hell. I apparently am very much like Shrek. I too want to be left alone.
2: You're not green and an ogre, at least not today.
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1: 6:10 on your Friday. That's right. We did it. We made it. We're here. We've also made it to the last day of July. Is it just me? Or did that fly by? I mean, woo! It went quick. Hopefully today goes by quick, right? Get us into the weekend. Going to be another gorgeous day outside, starting out at 66 degrees right now. And today is the day. The weather, absolutely gorgeous. Can't say that about the rest of the weekend, but we'll get into that later. I would be Bridget behind, as Nick puts it, Master Control. He is wrapping up his family vacation this weekend and will return on Monday morning, I guess, unless he wins that Powerball jackpot. But again, I did Venmo him money because that is up to a substantial amount of money, $707 million for Saturday night's drawing. And I didn't want to be left out on that because we always buy tickets together. I feel like a lot of people do that, right? You buy tickets with coworkers because you don't want to be the one stuck at work if they just won the lottery, right? But yeah. We'll be back Monday morning together again at full strength. But thanks for sticking with me this week. It has been a week, I'm telling you. I realize how much I desperately miss Nick. So I guess that's good for him that I don't want to do this show without him. He is my partner in crime. My other partner in crime, Stedman, had a accident the other day, and he's fine. There was no injuries. Nobody was hurt, which is always good to walk away. And luckily, cars are replaceable. But unfortunately, that's where we're at, replacing a car. I hate having a car payment. And Stedman isn't one of those people that cares about cars. So we have had, or he has had, the same car for a very long time. And because of his line of work, he beats cars up. So now knowing that we have to go and look for a car because his has been totaled out. So apparently we're going to be car shopping at some point this wet weekend. But there you have it. We have made it to the weekend. Hopefully unscathed for all of us. But lots to get to today. Of course, best bets because there is a ton going on this weekend in Cincinnati. We're going to get you out and about to hopefully enjoy some of it, dodging some raindrops again. Of course, Free Plug Friday coming up at 8:30. Remember, that voicemail is open. So get those 15-second plugs in, 513-296-ROCK. Plug whatever you want. You can, tell us how much you miss Nick, whatever it is. Also, Beat Bridget, we're going to call upon my mom, Kathy, see if she can complete her best week yet. I mean, she's 6 for 6 for 6 for 6. Can she pull off the perfect week? Find out at 7:30 in your wake-up call just a few minutes away. So thank you for joining me this morning. So happy to have you here, and happy Friday.
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3: It's Friday, which means it's the best day of the week for the wake-up call because it's finish the lyric. That's right. You finish the song, you need to sing it, and you will be rewarded with a pair of tickets to go check out Clutch on Halloween at the Andrew J. Brady. Here you go.

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We'll start with caller number 9. You're on the stage to try to win the tickets.

96 Shock Mornings, Bridget and Nick. It is Friday, our favorite day of the week for the wake-up call because it is Finish the Lyric.

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1: I'll tear my heart out before I get out.
0: Woo! All right. You've got it. What's your name? Where are you calling from?
1: Belinda from Lewisburg.
0: All right, Belinda. Great singing this morning. That just scored you a pair of tickets to go check out Clutch at the Andrew J. Brady on Halloween.
1: Awesome.
0: Now, the Smashing Pumpkins are going to be headlining Lollapalooza tonight in Chicago at Grant Park. But on Wednesday, they had a pre-show. And believe it or not, the Brady Bunch star, Barry Williams, a.k.a. Greg Brady, was brought up on stage and they did a little duet. Now, I am a huge Brady Bunch fan from way back in the day, so I know this song. Let's see if you do. Check this out.

0: It is a sunshine day. I know. I'm going to be singing that song all day. Here's the thing. That wasn't the strangest thing at this show. Flavor Flav was in the audience. Not going to lie. Did not have any of that on my bingo card for Lollapalooza or 2026 for that matter. If you want to check out their set tonight, you'll be able to watch it on Hulu Plus and on Disney Plus.
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0: Better Life with Dr. Sanjay Gupta.
1: Should you still work out when you're injured, or should you take it easy? 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That can lead to stiffness, muscle loss, even reduced coordination. Certified strength and conditioning coach Dana Santis told us, recovery is about choosing the right kind of movement at the right time. 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
1: I don't know about you, but my social media feeds are flooded with lotions and potions and gadgets, all promising to unlock different components of longevity. But if you log off, take a step back from all the hype, you'll find that the actual keys to a longer, healthier life are hiding in plain sight. There are four of them. Number one, nutrition. The Mediterranean diet really is the gold standard. Number two, exercise. You should be getting 150 minutes of moderate intensity exercise or 75 minutes of vigorous intensity exercise every week, plus strength training and stretching. Number three, sleep. Sleep is when your body and your brain repair themselves. 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And finally, number four often gets forgotten, socialization. It's not a bonus. It's a necessity for a healthy life, finding a sense of community, purpose, and belonging. I'm Dr. Sanjay Gupta, helping you live a better life.
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96 Rock Mornings, Bridget and Nick, just 14 minutes away from what you need to know. Gas prices, rain, traffic. Oh my. We'll get into what you can expect if you're trying to make your way around the tri-state for the weekend.

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1: It is a jam-packed weekend of events and activities scheduled in Cincinnati, but drivers will need to be strategic about how they're getting downtown. The Reds and FC Cincinnati are both in town. Getta Fest is going on again this weekend. Chris Stapleton is playing sold-out show at Paycor Stadium. And Paddle Fest is going on down at the river, just to name a few. Now, construction on the Brent Spence Bridge Corridor project has closed several exit ramps and has created traffic headaches at times for people going into Cincinnati and Covington. This week, officials took a step towards addressing some of that congestion, converting Elm Street in Cincinnati into a two-way road. We discussed this earlier in the week. However, the Kentucky Transportation Cabinet is advising drivers to give yourself plenty of time if you're headed downtown this weekend. Again, if you have not been down in a minute, there have been some changes, so maybe give it a look before you head down. Know what exit you need to get off at. Know where you're going to park before you try to get down in the mix of everything. Gas prices are climbing again, and Ohio drivers are definitely feeling it. Last night, it jumped 9 cents, bringing it up to $4 a gallon. Nationally, we're at $4.11. Looks like Indiana still hanging out at $3.63 a gallon, and Kentucky at $3.72 a gallon. Heads up if you've got outdoor plans this weekend. Rain moves in Saturday morning, hangs out kind of off and on all day. Not going to be a total washout, according to meteorologist Randy Rico, but there are going to be periods of heavy downpours between breaks in the action. Again, with so many events happening this weekend, want to keep an eye on that forecast. Want to make sure that you're planning ahead if it is going to be a poncho or knowing where you can go to get out of the elements. All right, let's talk sports. The Reds walked it off against Pittsburgh last night, beating the Pirates 3-2, getting back in that win column. They're back at it tonight with a 6:10 first pitch. It's also Nike City Connect Friday, where, of course, they're going to be rocking the all black, my favorite. After the game, Marshmello takes the field for a live post-game concert. One thing to note, no fireworks tonight. The next post-game fireworks show is set for September the 4th. Bengals off today, back on the field tomorrow for a season ticket holder practice. So that's closed to the general public. Monday's going to be your next opportunity. And the Orange and Blue are back at TQL Stadium this weekend. You can cheer them on, taking on the San Jose Earthquakes, 7:30. That gets underway. Don't forget that Powerball is climbing up to $707 million for Saturday night's drawing. And happy National Mutt Day. Just another reason for you to show up those dog pictures of your rescues. We've got a post up on the 96 Rock Cincinnati Facebook page. There you go. That's what you need to know for your Friday.
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4: If I were to ask you what makes for a good night's sleep, you'd probably say a dark, quiet room, not too many things on your mind. 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Temperature may be one of the most underappreciated factors in sleep. That's according to the Senior Vice President of Research and Scientific Affairs at the National Sleep Foundation. We often hear about lights and screens and stress, but even modest changes in temperature and airflow can influence both how quickly you fall asleep and how deeply you stay asleep. Most experts will recommend a room temperature of 60 to 67 degrees Fahrenheit. 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I'm Dr. Sanjay Gupta, helping you live a better life.
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96 Rock Mornings, Bridget, Nick on vacation. So beat Bridget, we call upon my mom, Kathy. She's had a really good week. 6 for 6 every day. Can she continue the streak? We'll find out. Do you have what it takes to take her on? Caller number 9, we'll find out. 513-750-9650. Up for grabs, of course. 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
1: Diane, how are you today?
2: I'm good.
1: Good. Diane, you ready to go up against my mom, Kathy?
2: Yeah, I hope so.
1: Okay, all right. She's on quite a roll this week, I'm just saying. She's been, well, pretty perfect, so... we'll see if you can take her down. 6 questions, 60 seconds. Don't forget these are questions that I've previously answered correctly. And don't forget that you can pass. Are you ready?
2: Yes.
1: All right. I've got the stopwatch ready to go. In 3, 2, 1. What is the name of Danny Zuko's gang in the movie Grease?
2: T-Bird.
1: Correct. What jersey number 99 was retired by all the teams in the NHL following his career retirement? What is the name of Mickey Mouse's dog?
2: Pluto.
1: Correct. What president on Mount Rushmore is the only one with a mustache?
2: Oh, crap. Pass.
1: What is the name of Batman's butler?
2: Alfred.
1: Correct. What is the capital of South Dakota?
2: I don't know geography. Pass.
1: Okay, we go back to what jersey number 99 was retired by all the teams in the NHL following his career retirement?
2: Don't know.
1: What president on Mount Rushmore is the only one with a mustache? All right, we've got 1, 2, 3. Hold the line. We'll see how Kath does, okay?
2: Okay.
1: All right, she's back for day 5 of, I don't know, what are we going to call it, Kath? Not to put pressure, but is it a perfect week, the ideal week, the clean sweep?
3: The long green mile?
1: I don't think that that's what you call that. I think that you've got that confused.
3: Okay.
1: I really feel like, okay. I don't think you understood perfect. That movie correctly.
3: Well, it kind of feels like I'm marching to my death some mornings. I don't know.
1: Oh, wow.
3: It's tough. This is tougher than it seems. You put a lot of internal pressure on yourself when you do this.
1: Oh, really? Know? Are you telling me that it's tough? Thanks, lady. Thanks.
3: You're welcome.
1: Thanks for your 2 cents.
3: No, I think get out the brooms. It's a clean sweep. How's
1: woo,
3: that?
1: Woo, woo. Look at her go. She's calling her shot. All right, lady. I'm ready for it.
3: Okay.
1: 6 questions, 60 right seconds. Field. Don't forget you can pass. I've got the sheet ready. Let's see if I can read these questions. I've got the stop clock, and here we go. In 3, in 2, in 1. What is the name of Danny Zuko's gang in the movie Grease?
3: T-Birds.
1: Correct. Whose jersey number 99 was retired by all the teams in the NHL following his career retirement?
3: Oh, it would be Wayne Gretzky.
1: Correct. What is the name of Mickey Mouse's dog?
3: Pluto.
1: Correct. Which president on Mount Rushmore is the only one with a mustache?
3: I've been there. Teddy Roosevelt.
1: Correct. What is the name of Batman's butler?
3: Alfred.
1: Correct. What is the capital of South Dakota?
3: Oh, the Dakotas. Helena?
1: No.
3: Pierre.
1: Correct. They're top 10 seconds to go. Clean sweep. We're going to have to retire you, lady.
3: I'm ready for retirement.
1: No.
3: I've been retired for a long time.
1: Oh, tough. I was just joking. You're not retired.
3: I know.
1: You don't even get paid. You can't be retired from something you don't get paid at.
3: Oh, that's true. That's very true. There's nothing but anxiety from this job.
1: You get love and admiration. We already
3: have
1: this discussion.
3: Love and admiration.
1: That's right.
3: What else do I need?
1: I'll take you to lunch or something. How about that?
3: That'll work.
1: I'll make you a cocktail. How about that?
3: That's even better.
1: All right. Well, cheers. Okay. It's Friday. You're off the hook.
3: Cheers.
1: At least for the foreseeable future. You're the best.
3: Okay. I won't hold you to it, but thanks.
1: Congratulations on your perfect week.
3: Thank you, sweetheart.
1: No, thank you, Mommy. All right, Diane, hang on the line. You know how it goes. You're still the winner. even though you didn't take Kathy down. Tickets to Five Figure Death Punch, August the 10th at Riverbend. Don't forget, headed to the show that night, make sure you stop by the 96 Rock booth. We are going to be giving away a signed Five Figure Death Punch guitar. Your normally scheduled Beat Bridget will be back on Monday with the return of Nick.
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5: A better life with Dr. Sanjay Gupta.
6: They say consistency is key, but sometimes you just gotta switch it up. A new study out of Harvard School of Public Health found that varying your exercise routine could add years to your life. What exercise someone did didn't matter much. What did matter was that all the exercises together worked all the muscle groups in their body. Now, an added benefit to changing things up is it can help you push through the plateau effect. That's when your body gets so efficient at doing something that you actually stop getting better at it. And we know from previous research that specializing in any one sport at a young age can make someone actually more prone to injury. And as experts we talk to point out, even elite athletes switch up things with their workouts, making sure to target strength, cardio, flexibility, balance, and doing that every single week. I'm Dr. Sanjay Gupta, helping you live a better life.
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1: 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Even though you walk every day, Dana does say you can make small adjustments to immediately improve your walking mechanics. 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
1: All right, let's get into it. In theaters, Spider-Man Brand New Day is out. See if it will dethrone The Odyssey. I've seen on social media, a lot of people have already been to the theaters to see it. All right, tonight, Reds taking on the Pirates, 6-10. Of course, no fireworks tonight. We discussed it is a marshmallow concert immediately after on the field. Tomorrow, Reds back at it, taking on the Pirates, 6:40. It is the Reds City Connect uniform. Also, Terry Francona bobblehead. Also, Paddle Fest happening down on the river. Yes, all of you very, very brave souls. That kicks off at 7 a.m. at the Schmidt Boat Ramp. FC Cincinnati taking on San Jose at the TQL Stadium. And, of course, Evanescence at Riverbend at 7 p.m. Make sure you swing by the 96 Rock tent if you are headed to the show. Sunday, Reds are back in action, taking on the Pirates. That's a 1:40 first pitch. The one thing I am excited about on Sunday, not going to lie, the third season, the premiere of Lioness on Paramount Plus. It is one of the Taylor Sheridan shows, but it's fantastic, except when he needs to insert himself. If you have not seen this show yet, I highly recommend it. If you have seen it and you want to talk about it, hit me up on Facebook. Let's talk festivals. Weekend two of Glear's Get a Fest back at Newport Festival Park. You can get all the information, getta.com/gettafest. And you've also got VisiFest, Our Lady of Visitation Parish Festival, happening all weekend long. You can get all the information for that one at visifest.org. Just again, a note about this weekend. Definitely be weather aware, according to meteorologist Randy Rico. Tomorrow, we are going to see rounds of rain, maybe some thunder, maybe some lightning. So be, again, weather aware, be prepared. A lot of outdoor activities happening. A lot really in the nucleus of Cincinnati. Reds game happening. At the same time, a sold-out Chris Stapleton show at Paycor with a street party before that. And again, a lot of traffic patterns have changed because of the Brent Spence Bridge Corridor project. So ways that you've normally gone might be different now. So know before you go, maybe check out where you're going to be parking and give yourself plenty of time to get there. There you go. Those are your best bets for the weekend.
0: Chris Jericho is back to tame the seven seas for his seventh Rock and Wrestling Rager. And we're sending one winner and a guest straight into the madness. Sail from Miami to Bimini aboard the Norwegian Jewel this November for four wild days of slams, jams, laughs, and chaos. 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
3: I don't know about you, but my social media feeds are flooded with lotions and potions and gadgets, all promising to unlock different components of longevity. But if you log off, take a step back from all the hype, you'll find that the actual keys to a longer, healthier life are hiding in plain sight. There are four of them. Number one, nutrition. The Mediterranean diet really is the gold standard. Number two, exercise. You should be getting 150 minutes of moderate intensity exercise or 75 minutes of vigorous intensity exercise every week, plus strength training and stretching. Number three, sleep. Sleep is when your body and your brain repair themselves. You should be getting 7 to 9 hours a night. And finally, number four often gets forgotten, socialization. It's not a bonus. It's a necessity for a healthy life, finding a sense of community, purpose, and belonging. I'm Dr. Sanjay Gupta, helping you live a better life.
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1: Hey, this is Cameron saying come on down to Gamer Cat Cards in Covington, Kentucky, and have some fun playing some Magic the Gathering or other card games. 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
0: Have fun with Cameron at Gamer Cat Cards right there, Covington, Kentucky. 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
0: All right, I gave this a little Google. Looks like this is happening Saturday, September the 26th. And yeah, everybody's into Summerween. So there you go. Third annual Living Dead Prom.
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6: 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It's Doug from Balloon Station. 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Sounds like the perfect time to buy some balloons. So if you need a backdrop for little Johnny's first day of school, we got you. Throwing a parents' party to celebrate the end of summer break, we got you too. 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
0: Thanks, Doug. I love that. A back-to-school party for parents. That sounds like a great idea. Do parents do that? 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
12: If I were to ask you what makes for a good night's sleep, you'd probably say a dark, quiet room, not too many things on your mind. But every night when you go to get some Z's, how often do you really think about the temperature in your bedroom? Temperature may be one of the most underappreciated factors in sleep. That's according to the Senior Vice President of Research and Scientific Affairs at the National Sleep Foundation. 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Most experts will recommend a room temperature of 60 to 67 degrees Fahrenheit. You might also experiment with your sheets and what you actually wear to bed. Play around a bit and see what improves your sleep. 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I'm Dr. Sanjay Gupta, helping you live a better life.
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Still time for you to get in on Chris Jericho's 7th Rockin' Wrestlin' Rager at Sea. 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You know what that sound is? Who day? By the way, for those of you not keeping track, I'm doing it for you. 44 days until the home opener at Kforce Stadium when we take on the Buccaneers. Let's go!

0: 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Refreshed.
1: It is a jam-packed weekend of events and activities scheduled in Cincinnati, but drivers will need to be strategic about how they're getting downtown. The Reds and FC Cincinnati are both in town. Getta Fest is going on again this weekend. Chris Stapleton is playing sold-out show at Paycor Stadium. And Paddle Fest is going on down at the river, just to name a few. Now, construction on the Brent Spence Bridge Corridor project has closed several exit ramps and has created traffic headaches at times for people going into Cincinnati and Covington. This week, officials took a step towards addressing some of that congestion, converting Elm Street in Cincinnati into a two-way road. We discussed this earlier in the week. However, the Kentucky Transportation Cabinet is advising drivers to give yourself plenty of time if you're headed downtown this weekend. Again, if you have not been down in a minute, there have been some changes. So maybe give it a look before you head down. Know what exit you need to get off at. Know where you're going to park before you try to get down in the mix of everything. Heads up if you've got outdoor plans this weekend. Rain moves in Saturday morning, hangs out kind of off and on all day. Not going to be a total washout, according to meteorologist Randy Rico, but there are going to be periods of heavy downpours between breaks in the action. Again, with so many events happening this weekend, want to keep an eye on that forecast. Want to make sure that you're planning ahead if it is going to be a poncho or knowing where you can go to get out of the elements. Don't forget that Powerball is climbing up to $707 million for Saturday night's drawing. And happy National Mutt Day. I know it's just another reason for you to post up a picture of your cute dog. Head over now to the 96 Rock Cincinnati Facebook page. There you go. That's what you need to know refreshed.
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2: A better life with Dr. Sanjay Gupta.
3: They say consistency is key, but sometimes you just gotta switch it up. A new study out of Harvard School of Public Health found that varying your exercise routine could add years to your life. What exercise someone did didn't matter much. What did matter was that all the exercises together worked all the muscle groups in their body. Now, an added benefit to changing things up is it can help you push through the plateau effect. That's when your body gets so efficient at doing something that you actually stop getting better at it. And we know from previous research that specializing in any one sport at a young age can make someone actually more prone to injury. And as experts we talk to point out, even elite athletes switch up things with their workouts, making sure to target strength, cardio, flexibility, balance, and doing that every single week. I'm Dr. Sanjay Gupta, helping you live a better life.
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All right, that's going to do it for me. Bridget, out of here. JD's going to slide in for your rest of your midday here. And then Lindsay Marie's going to take over starting at 2 o'clock. Hope you have a great rest of your Friday. I'll be popping in throughout the weekend. And be back together full strength with Nick on Monday. Have a great one. I'm going to leave you with some Pierce the Veil. Happy Friday.

Crossfading Cold. It's on 96 Rock. It is JD on the job with you. Happy Friday, everybody. We got a 96-minute rock block we're rolling through right now with Pretty Reckless, Three Doors Down, STP coming your way. Here's Rage Against the Machine.

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1: Hey, this is Matt Schultz from Cage the Elephant, and this is our new song, Beaches in Tennessee. It's Your Music Plus.
0: Cage the Elephant's Matt Schultz on whether beaches in Tennessee came together quickly.
1: Yeah, I wouldn't say that a lot of Cage the Elephant songs come together quickly, but usually the ones that at least leave an impression on the band that we're excited about do, and this was one of those that definitely came together quickly. It was pretty much done in

Back with Loser on 96 Rock. It's JD on the job. Speaking of losers, a lot of them, each and every morning, they try to beat Bridget at 7:30. They can't. The big brain on Bridge, man, it's tough. But if you can take her down, and you can win tickets to go see Five Finger Death Punch at Riverbend on August the 10th. And, you know, obviously you'll have another chance to do that coming up on Monday morning. They also give you a shot to win the tickets for a Clutch at the Andrew J. Brady Music Center coming up on Halloween. So Monday morning, make sure you're up and at 'em with Bridget and Nick on 96 Rock.

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I said you look so fine that I really want to make you mine. 4, 5, 6, come on and get your kicks. 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

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JD here coming up this hour. I got music from Metallica, Linkin Park, the Beastie Boys, and some old school struggles that would break people today. All right. As I get older and older, there are things that I used to have to do that I don't think people today, like younger people today, could handle. And there's a list of them that I want to go through. That's coming up on 96 Rock. Here's Day Seeker.

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3: Staying active every day will go a long way towards helping you live a happy, healthy, and pain-free life. And there is perhaps no movement more fundamental than walking. It reinforces the alignment, stability, and coordinated muscle activation that supports how your body moves, whether you're doing strenuous exercise or simply going about your daily life. This is according to Dana Santis, a strength and conditioning specialist. Even though you walk every day, Dana does say you can make small adjustments to immediately improve your walking mechanics. 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Allow your arms to swing naturally in coordination with your legs. 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I'm Dr. Sanjay Gupta, helping you live a better life.
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Beastie Boys, you got to fight for your right to party. It's on 96 Rock. My name is JD. And BuzzFeed asked older adults, it doesn't say what age group, but older adults. So I would say people over 40. And they asked them what everyday inconvenience from the past would now frustrate younger people today. I would say people 21 and under, maybe 25 and under. And there was a lot of them that I can relate to on this particular list. Like waiting by the phone for a phone call before cell phones were everywhere. If somebody wanted to get a hold of you, they either had to beep you with a beeper, a pager, or you had to wait by the phone. And if you weren't at home, couldn't get a hold of you. Writing things down by hand. I still kind of do that with notes and like post-it notes. So that's not that big of a deal. Researching at the library. I couldn't tell you the last time I was at a library. Hunting down a payphone. That's a real thing. Finding out about snow days. How about when you were a kid and you had to wake up early, like hours before you had to catch the bus, and watch the news and look for the scroll on the bottom of the screen and look for your school's name. And if you missed them, they went in alphabetical order. So you had to wait until it came all the way around again before you got to see it. What about, and this is one that's not even on this list, but GPS, not having GPS and using things like MapQuest. That's how I moved to Cincinnati. I was living in Peoria, Illinois at the time, and I MapQuested it and just drove to Ohio. I didn't have some computer telling me where to turn, how to avoid traffic or anything like that. I just had to figure it out. So those are some of the things that I think today's kids, they would struggle with a little bit. Tell me I'm wrong. Oh, fuck!

0: 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Bridget and Nick. 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
2: There are lots of things you can measure to get an idea of how healthy you are at any given moment. Temperature, heart rate, blood pressure, just to name a few. But how about how healthy you will be and how long you're likely to live? According to a new study out of the University of Buffalo, two simple strength tests are pretty accurate at predicting longevity in older women. One is hand grip strength, and the other is how quickly people can stand up from a seated position without using their arms. By the way, I remember interviewing former President Jimmy Carter when he was quite old and being really impressed how he just popped out of the chair without using his arms. Not a lot of older people can actually do that. But I think the message here is that maintaining strength as you age is going to help you perform everyday activities, but also help you avoid injury and stay independent. I'm Dr. Sanjay Gupta, helping you live a better life.
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Apple, Android, doesn't matter. It works. We're there for you when everyone else is not. Remember that. Here's Nirvana, Smells Like Teen Spirit. It's on 96 Rock.

from me. It's falling away from me. It's falling away from me.

Corn on 96 Rockets, Shitty on the Job coming up. Ice Nine Kills, Motley Crue, Foo Fighters. Plus, 49% of people would rather inherit nothing at all than have to deal with this.

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I drink the honey.

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1: A better life with Dr. Sanjay Gupta.
2: There are lots of things you can measure to get an idea of how healthy you are at any given moment. Temperature, heart rate, blood pressure, just to name a few. But how about how healthy you will be and how long you're likely to live? According to a new study out of the University at Buffalo, two simple strength tests are pretty accurate at predicting longevity in older women. One is hand grip strength, and the other is how quickly people can stand up from a seated position without using their arms. By the way, I remember interviewing former President Jimmy Carter when he was quite old and being really impressed how he just popped out of the chair without using his arms. Not a lot of older people can actually do that. But I think the message here is that maintaining strength as you age is going to help you perform everyday activities, but also help you avoid injury and stay independent. I'm Dr. Sanjay Gupta, helping you live a better life.
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name is JD, and in a new survey, 49% of people would rather inherit nothing, nothing at all, than have to deal with a relative's junk. And I tell you what, I might be in that 49%, man. If you've ever had to deal with, like, sadly, a parent passing away or a grandparent passing away, and you have to go through all their crap, just everything they've kept over their lifetime, and honestly, most of it, it doesn't mean anything to you. Like, there are some things that you're going to be like, oh, I love that, you know, and then you're like, I'm going to keep that. That's a good one. But most of it is garbage. Like, at my parents' house, we still have like 20 bookshelves full of books that my dad, who was a big reader, used to read. Like, nobody's touched them. And we go through them in case he's left, like, money or notes or something in there. Like, I don't know. My mom says she keeps finding all kinds of little treasures inside these books. So they haven't thrown them out yet. But, like, seriously, all of the stuff that is left over, like, they had to move my grandmother out of her house. She's 101, still kicking, which is great. But they moved her out of the house, and there was so much garbage. They had to call the get junk guy a couple of times to come pick up all the stuff. It's insane.

0: is the pride of the West Side, and Hamilton says, yeah, his name kind of rings a bell. Mornings with Bridget and Nick.
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Jack White. We got Louder Than Life to talk about. Shinedown, Motley Crue, Five Finger Death Punch. 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I'm not going to. 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

GNR 96 Rock. My name is JD. Coming up this hour, we'll get you some music from Sleep Theory, Papa Roach. We'll talk about the Reds. They got a big series this weekend against the Pittsburgh Pirates that you might be interested in. They got a special guest that's actually going to be performing a live concert from the field later on tonight. We'll tell you all about it here in just a few. Here's Trap.

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0: Cage the Elephant's Matt Schultz on whether Beaches in Tennessee is representative of the music on the new album.
1: I wouldn't say that it's like an overall representation of everything that we're writing right now, because we always do try to mix it up and each song have its own identity. And many times a lot of the records that we write kind of in a cohesive way are all over the place. Hoping that this record feels like the band playing live, I definitely think that it is a good representation.

0: was Cage the Elephant, Beaches in Tennessee. 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
2: A better life with Dr. Sanjay Gupta.
3: How often do you stop to wonder whether you should share something that's revealing, maybe even embarrassing, with a partner, a friend, or even your boss? In her new book called Revealing, The Underrated Power of Oversharing, behavioral scientist Leslie John says doing just that can help you deepen relationships that are vital to your life. We need people to trust us in order to get things like love, friendship, and career success. That's what she told us. When you make yourself vulnerable by revealing something sensitive, it does make other people trust you. In turn, when you ask someone to reveal something about themselves, showing that interest will generally lead someone to like you more. Why? Because people like to be asked about themselves, she says. It also signals that they are discriminating and choosy, but in a good way. I'm Dr. Sanjay Gupta, helping you live a better life.
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Your Cincinnati Reds are in town this weekend. We've got the despicable Pittsburgh Pirates here, especially now that training camps have opened. The hatred for Pittsburgh is starting to ooze out of people a little bit more. So nobody wants to talk about or see the Pirates, but they're here this weekend. And you got Nike City Connect Friday. The Reds players and coaches will wear the black Nike City Connect 1.0 uniform tonight. But Marshmello is going to be the postgame concert as part of the Ohio Lottery postgame concert series. We'll perform a live concert from the field, free to all fans with a game ticket. For more information, you can visit reds.com/concerts. On Saturday, it's Terry Francona bobblehead day. So obviously that's a big deal. And they'll wear the Nike City Connect 2.0. uniforms, the red ones, for tomorrow's game. So first pitch tonight at 6:10, tomorrow night 6:40.

0: met Baden. You'd expect Saints. What Cincinnati got was Bridget and Nick. Mornings on
1: A Better Life with Dr. Sanjay Gupta.
2: They say consistency is key, but sometimes you just got to switch it up. A new study out of Harvard School of Public Health found that varying your exercise routine could add years to your life. What exercise someone did didn't matter much. What did matter was that all the exercises together worked all the muscle groups in their body. Now, an added benefit to changing things up is it can help you push through the plateau effect. That's when your body gets so efficient at doing something that you actually stop getting better at it. And we know from previous research that specializing in any one sport at a young age can make someone actually more prone to injury. And as experts we talk to point out, even elite athletes switch up things with their workouts, making sure to target strength, cardio, flexibility, balance, and doing that every single week. I'm Dr. Sanjay Gupta, helping you live a better life.
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1: How often do you stop to wonder whether you should share something that's revealing, maybe even embarrassing, with a partner, a friend, or even your boss? In her new book called Revealing, The Underrated Power of Oversharing, behavioral scientist Leslie John says doing just that can help you deepen relationships that are vital to your life. We need people to trust us in order to get things like love, friendship, and career success. That's what she told us. When you make yourself vulnerable by revealing something sensitive, it does make other people trust you. In turn, when you ask someone to reveal something about themselves, showing that interest will generally lead someone to like you more. Why? Because people like to be asked about themselves, she says. It also signals that they are discriminating and choosy, but in a good way. I'm Dr. Sanjay Gupta, helping you live a better life.
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Lincoln Park at 96 Rock. It's JD. And don't forget, we've got your chance to be a part of the Rocket Wrestling Rager with Chris Jericho. He's back to team the Seven Seas for his seventh Rock and Wrestling Ranger. We'll send one winner and a guest straight into the madness. 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And you get to meet Chris Jericho and his band Fozzy. 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

Ready for the weekend? What about you? I knew it. Well, welcome to it. Lindsay Marie kicking it. Your Friday afternoon with a solid soundtrack. 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Got the

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0: So come and get it. Yes, happy Friday, Five Finger Death Punch Day to you. The new album's out now, Legacy. On it, this one, Eye of the Storm, 96 Rock.
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3: If I were to ask you what makes for a good night's sleep, you'd probably say a dark, quiet room, not too many things on your mind. But every night when you go to get some Z's, how often do you really think about the temperature in your bedroom? Temperature may be one of the most underappreciated factors in sleep. That's according to the Senior Vice President of Research and Scientific Affairs at the National Sleep Foundation. We often hear about lights and screens and stress, but even modest changes in temperature and airflow can influence both how quickly you fall asleep and how deeply you stay asleep. Most experts will recommend a room temperature of 60 to 67 degrees Fahrenheit. You might also experiment with your sheets and what you actually wear to bed. Play around a bit and see what improves your sleep. You might be delightfully surprised. I'm Dr. Sanjay Gupta, helping you live a better life.
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You have 3 more days to get your getta on in Newport at Festival Park. Gotta get those getta empanadas, and they've got the getta mac and cheese and the deep fried getta balls and the sweet treats. Yeah. Death by getta brownie. What a way to go. Kill Me Fast. New 3 Days Grace.

It's a hometown show for Billy Corgan playing Lollapalooza tonight for the first time in 32 years with the Smashing Pumpkins. Chances are you're not in Chicago this weekend. It's okay. You can watch it on Hulu and Disney Plus with a 9:30 set time for the Pumpkins. I like Loungeapalooza. Park me on the couch. 96 Rock.

0: Jericho is back to tame the seven seas for his seventh Rock and Wrestling Rager. And we're sending one winner and a guest straight into the madness. Sail from Miami to Bimini aboard the Norwegian Jewel this November for four wild days of slams, jams, laughs, and chaos. 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
2: How often do you stop to wonder whether you should share something that's revealing, maybe even embarrassing, with a partner, a friend, or even your boss? In her new book called Revealing, The Underrated Power of Oversharing, behavioral scientist Leslie John says doing just that can help you deepen relationships that are vital to your life. We need people to trust us in order to get things like love, friendship, and career success. That's what she told us. When you make yourself vulnerable by revealing something sensitive, it does make other people trust you. In turn, when you ask someone to reveal something about themselves, showing that interest will generally lead someone to like you more. Why? Because people like to be asked about themselves, she says. It also signals that they are discriminating and choosy, but in a good way. I'm Dr. Sanjay Gupta, helping you live a better life.
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Vince will bring that one to Riverbend tomorrow night with Spirit Box. Get ready for a really busy weekend, Cincinnati. We've got Chris Stapleton at Paycor, the Ohio River Paddle Fest, Getta Fest. FC Cincinnati's hosting San Jose tomorrow night. And we've got the Reds and Pirates happening all weekend long with the post-game show tonight from Marshmallow. Yeah. Pack a poncho, pack your patience. The weekend begins with Nine Inch Nails in your ears on 96 Rock.

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2: There are lots of things you can measure to get an idea of how healthy you are at any given moment. Temperature, heart rate, blood pressure, just to name a few. But how about how healthy you will be and how long you're likely to live? According to a new study out of the University at Buffalo, two simple strength tests are pretty accurate at predicting longevity in older women. One is hand grip strength, and the other is how quickly people can stand up from a seated position without using their arms. By the way, I remember interviewing former President Jimmy Carter when he was quite old and being really impressed how he just popped out of the chair without using his arms. Not a lot of older people can actually do that. But I think the message here is that maintaining strength as you age is going to help you perform everyday activities, but also help you avoid injury and stay independent. I'm Dr. Sanjay Gupta, helping you live a better life.
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and a new Spider-Man movie out today. I heard it's really, really good, with great casting for the future, too. So get yourself to the movies. I'm waiting for the Green Day comedy, Nimrods, though that soundtrack is out as of today, with all kinds of cool stuff on it. Me? Well, I'm Lindsay Marie playing the new one from Papa Roach, Even If It Kills Me, on 96 Rock.

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It's Lindsay. 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Just like this.

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5: I don't know about you, but my social media feeds are flooded with lotions and potions and gadgets, all promising to unlock different components of longevity. But if you log off, take a step back from all the hype, you'll find that the actual keys to a longer, healthier life are hiding in plain sight. There are four of them. Number one, nutrition. The Mediterranean diet really is the gold standard. Number two, exercise. You should be getting 150 minutes of moderate intensity exercise or 75 minutes of vigorous intensity exercise every week, plus strength training and stretching. Number three, sleep. Sleep is when your body and your brain repair themselves. You should be getting 7 to 9 hours a night. And finally, number four often gets forgotten, socialization. It's not a bonus. It's a necessity for a healthy life, finding a sense of community, purpose, and belonging. I'm Dr. Sanjay Gupta, helping you live a better life.
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Green Day, good afternoon. I know it's good because you don't have to work in the morning, which is a great thing when you have to wake up early to set a world record at Paddle Fest. 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Trying to go for a Guinness World Record this year in celebration of the 25th anniversary of Paddle Fest. With the forecast we've got this weekend, you might want to paddle to Paddle Fest.

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1: A better life with Dr. Sanjay Gupta.
2: There are lots of things you can measure to get an idea of how healthy you are at any given moment. Temperature, heart rate, blood pressure, just to name a few. But how about how healthy you will be and how long you're likely to live? According to a new study out of the University at Buffalo, two simple strength tests are pretty accurate at predicting longevity in older women. One is hand grip strength, and the other is how quickly people can stand up from a seated position without using their arms. By the way, I remember interviewing former President Jimmy Carter when he was quite old and being really impressed how he just popped out of the chair without using his arms. Not a lot of older people can actually do that. But I think the message here is that maintaining strength as you age is going to help you perform everyday activities, but also help you avoid injury and stay independent. I'm Dr. Sanjay Gupta, helping you live a better life.
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have a whole weekend of baseball at the Great American Ballpark, taking on the Pittsburgh Pirates with a post-game show tonight from Marshmallow. 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
3: How often do you stop to wonder whether you should share something that's revealing, maybe even embarrassing, with a partner, a friend, or even your boss? In her new book called Revealing, The Underrated Power of Oversharing, behavioral scientist Leslie John says doing just that can help you deepen relationships that are vital to your life. We need people to trust us in order to get things like love, friendship, and career success. That's what she told us. When you make yourself vulnerable by revealing something sensitive, it does make other people trust you. In turn, when you ask someone to reveal something about themselves, showing that interest will generally lead someone to like you more. Why? Because people like to be asked about themselves, she says. It also signals that they are discriminating and choosy, but in a good way. I'm Dr. Sanjay Gupta, helping you live a better life.
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So looking forward to our night with Godsmack and Dorothy this October. 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
2: How often do you stop to wonder whether you should share something that's revealing, maybe even embarrassing, with a partner, a friend, or even your boss? In her new book called Revealing, The Underrated Power of Oversharing, behavioral scientist Leslie John says doing just that can help you deepen relationships that are vital to your life. We need people to trust us in order to get things like love, friendship, and career success. That's what she told us. When you make yourself vulnerable by revealing something sensitive, it does make other people trust you. In turn, when you ask someone to reveal something about themselves, showing that interest will generally lead someone to like you more. Why? Because people like to be asked about themselves, she says. It also signals that they are discriminating and choosy, but in a good way. I'm Dr. Sanjay Gupta, helping you live a better life.
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Gosh, we got a lot of stuff going on in Cincinnati this weekend, whether you're running in the triathlon, well, running, biking, and swimming in the triathlon, or if you're at the ballpark, Evanescence show tomorrow night, Chris Stapleton show at Paycor. The weekend's here. Thanks for listening. 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

I know WWE SummerSlam's happening this weekend, but if you're also an AEW wrestling fan, you'll want to hang with Chris Jericho on his boat, the rockin' wrestling Rager at Sea, departing Miami for Bimini in November. We'd like you on it. 4 days, four nights of live music and comedy and wrestling, of course. Drop your name for a chance to cruise for two for free.

0: what you have to say. Call our voicemail at 513-296-ROCK. You have a problem you want us to hash out on the air? Want to put in a free plug for your local business? Got a random thought or just want to tell Bridget how awesome she is? Dial us up. The voicemail is always live. 513-2.
1: A better life with Dr. Sanjay Gupta.
2: How often do you stop to wonder whether you should share something that's revealing, maybe even embarrassing, with a partner, a friend, or even your boss? In her new book called Revealing, The Underrated Power of Oversharing, behavioral scientist Leslie John says doing just that can help you deepen relationships that are vital to your life. We need people to trust us in order to get things like love, friendship, and career success. That's what she told us. When you make yourself vulnerable by revealing something sensitive, it does make other people trust you. In turn, when you ask someone to reveal something about themselves, showing that interest will generally lead someone to like you more. Why? Because people like to be asked about themselves, she says. It also signals that they are discriminating and choosy, but in a good way. I'm Dr. Sanjay Gupta, helping you live a better life.
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96 Rock. I'm Lindsay Marie. Adi here. Make it an epic weekend. I know you will. Talk to you on the other side of it Monday afternoon. 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

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Welcome to the weekend. Hey, coming up around 7:30, I've got your Beat Bridget replay. Will she wrap the work week up with a win, or will she go down in flames? I'm hoping for flames. It's Sleep Theory on 96 Rock.

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2: If I were to ask you what makes for a good night's sleep, you'd probably say a dark, quiet room, not too many things on your mind. But every night when you go to get some Z's, how often do you really think about the temperature in your bedroom? Temperature may be one of the most underappreciated factors in sleep. That's according to the Senior Vice President of Research and Scientific Affairs at the National Sleep Foundation. We often hear about lights and screens and stress, but even modest changes in temperature and airflow can influence both how quickly you fall asleep and how deeply you stay asleep. Most experts will recommend a room temperature of 60 to 67 degrees Fahrenheit. You might also experiment with your sheets and what you actually wear to bed. Play around a bit and see what improves your sleep. You might be delightfully surprised. I'm Dr. Sanjay Gupta, helping you live a better life.
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1: Diane, how are you today?
2: I'm good.
1: Good. Diane, you ready to go up against my mom, Kathy?
2: Yeah, I hope so.
1: Okay, all right. She's on quite a roll this week, I'm just saying. She's been, well, pretty perfect, so... we'll see if you can take her down. Six questions, 60 seconds. Don't forget these are questions that I've previously answered correctly. And don't forget that you can pass. Are you ready?
2: Yes.
1: All right. I've got the stopwatch ready to go. In 3, 2, 1. What is the name of Danny Zuko's gang in the movie Grease?
2: T-Bird.
1: Correct. What jersey number 99 was retired by all the teams in the NHL following his career retirement? What is the name of Mickey Mouse's dog?
2: Pluto.
1: Correct. What president on Mount Rushmore is the only one with a mustache?
2: Pass.
1: What is the name of Batman's butler?
2: Alfred.
1: Correct. What is the capital of South Dakota?
2: I don't know geography. Pass.
1: Okay, we go back to what jersey number 99 was retired by all the teams in the NHL following his career retirement?
2: Don't know.
1: What president on Mount Rushmore is the only one with a mustache? All right, we've got 1, 2, 3. Hold the line. We'll see how Kath does, okay?
2: Okay.
1: All right, she's back for day 5 of, I don't know, what are we going to call it, Kath? Not to put pressure, but is it a perfect week, the ideal week, the clean sweep?
3: The long green mile?
1: I don't think that that's what you call that. I think that you've got that confused. Okay. I really feel like, okay. I don't think you understood perfect. That movie correctly.
3: Well, it kind of feels like I'm marching to my death some mornings. I don't know.
1: Oh, wow.
3: It's tough. This is tougher than it seems. You put a lot of internal pressure on yourself when you do this.
1: Oh, really? Know? Are you telling me that it's tough? Thanks, lady. Thanks.
3: You're welcome.
1: Thanks for your 2 cents.
3: No, I think get out the brooms. It's a clean sweep. How's
1: woo,
3: that?
1: Woo, woo. Look at her go. She's calling her shot. All right, lady. I'm ready for it.
3: Okay.
1: Six questions, 60 right seconds. Field. Don't forget you can pass. I've got the sheet ready. Let's see if I can read these questions. I've got the stop clock, and here we go. In 3, in 2, in 1. What is the name of Danny Zuko's gang in the movie Grease?
3: T-Birds.
1: Correct. Whose jersey number 99 was retired by all the teams in the NHL following his career retirement?
3: Oh, here's the Wayne Gretzky.
1: Correct. What is the name of Mickey Mouse's dog?
3: Pluto.
1: Correct. Which president on Mount Rushmore is the only one with a mustache?
3: I've been there. Teddy Roosevelt.
1: Correct. What is the name of Batman's butler?
3: Alfred.
1: Correct. What is the capital of South Dakota?
3: Oh, the Dakotas. Helena?
1: No.
3: Pierre.
1: Correct. Third top 10 seconds to go. Clean sweep. Doo-doo-doo. We're going to have to retire you, lady.
3: I'm ready for retirement.
1: No.
3: I've been retired for a long time.
1: Oh, tough. I was just joking. You're not retired.
3: I know.
1: You don't even get paid. You can't be retired from something you don't get paid at.
3: Oh, that's true. That's very true. I get nothing but anxiety from this job.
1: You get love and admiration. We already
3: love
1: had this discussion.
3: Love and admiration.
1: That's right.
3: What else do I need?
1: I'll take you to lunch or something. How about that?
3: That'll work.
1: I'll make you a cocktail. How about that?
3: That's even better.
1: All right. Well, cheers. Okay. It's Friday. You're off the hook.
3: Cheers.
1: At least for the foreseeable future. You're the best.
3: Okay. I won't hold you to it, but thanks.
1: Congratulations on your perfect week.
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5: If I were to ask you what makes for a good night's sleep, you'd probably say a dark, quiet room, not too many things on your mind. But every night when you go to get some Z's, How often do you really think about the temperature in your bedroom? 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That's according to the Senior Vice President of Research and Scientific Affairs at the National Sleep Foundation. 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Most experts will recommend a room temperature of 60 to 67 degrees Fahrenheit. You might also experiment with your sheets and what you actually wear to bed. 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I'm Dr. Sanjay Gupta, helping you live a better life.
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